0: use our cell phones until 3 o'clock.
1: What? Oh, no!
0: Sorry. The box will unlock itself at 3 o'clock.
1: Oh, my.
0: Red, we need time without cell phones.
1: Okay. Until 3 o'clock. No cell phone, no problem.
0: Red, are you okay?
1: Sure, I'm okay. My cell phone's ringing!
2: 여보세요?
3: 저기, 원호전화 아니에요?
1: Okay, let's forget about the cell phones.
0: Good. Let's eat something delicious. Then we can completely forget about them.
1: Wow, we're good cooks.

0: We have to completely forget about the phones by 3 o'clock.
1: I know. I was just wondering... I gotta go to the bathroom.

0: two messages. Who sent them?
1: So do I!
2: Fred!
1: Sunday, I can't wait until 3 o'clock! I want to break this box!
2: Break this box? With this?
1: That'll do! One, two, three! I can't. I want to keep my promise to myself.
2: So do I. Okay, let's do something fun so we can forget about the phones.
1: Great! Let's go!
2: Fish there.
3: Oh!
1: Ha!
2: Hey-ya!
1: Woo!
2: Hey-ya! Yeah!
1: Whoa!
2: Woo! Hey-ya!
1: Whoa! Ah! Yeah! It was fun.
2: Yeah, let's do it again.
1: It's past 3 o'clock.
2: Huh?

0: Monday's playtime. Hello, everyone. 오늘 선데이에게 필요한 건 셀폰. 친구들한테 전화해야지. 띠띠띠띠띠. Hello, Pengsu. It's Sunday.
1: Hi, Sunday. What's up?
0: Pengsu, can you play with me?
1: Oh, sorry. I'm busy. I'm studying math.
2: 1+2+3+4+5+
0: Okay, that's fine. See you later. 이번엔 누구한테 전화하지? 아! 하이, 번개맨!
1: 하이, 선데이! What's up?
0: 번개맨, can you play with me?
1: Sorry, I'm busy. I've got to go fight bad guys. 퀘야! 번개! 파워! Yeah!
0: Father, 바쁘네. 똥똥똥뚜리똥똥똥똥똥똥똥.
1: Huh?
0: Hello?
1: Hey, it's me.
0: Red.
1: Sunday, can you play with me?
0: Sure, I'm coming.
3: 아싸, 신난다. 친구들, 우리 친구들도 다른 친구랑 놀고 싶을 땐 이렇게 전화 걸어서 얘기해 보세요.
0: 그럼, see you next time. Bye.
4: Mr. Red's message.
5: Hey guys, check this out.
6: Red, can you give me your cell phone?
5: Sunday put our cell phones in the box and locked it.
7: Huh? What are you doing?
6: Red, we can't use our cell phones until 3 o'clock.
8: Until 3 o'clock.
5: No cell phone, no problem. It was not so easy being without cell phone.
7: 3!
6: Okay, let's do something fun so we can forget about the phones.
5: We were having so much fun, we forgot about our cell phone.
9: Hiya.
5: Yes, we did it.
10: We use cell phones so much.